0: plus de hits. 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
1: Played it cool and I played it dumb. Don't you think I'm a little too young to be messed with like that? So convincing, you made it look fun. Laugh it off, but the damage is done. Saying, baby, just relax.

0: 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And everybody's calling me, but my phone don't work and his phone don't work and his...
1: CFM, à Cherbourg, 101.1.

And I touched your face, narcotic mindful lace, Mary Jane. And I called your name like an addicted to cocaine, called